what's happening. Party people, keep on clapping and sip it down. Make it real easy, do that dance.

it a lie when you said that you loved me? 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Is it a lie when you said you were cold at night? Is it a lie when you said you were afraid at night? Is it a lie when you said that I was the one? Is it a lie when you said that there was no one? Is it a lie when you said we belong together? Is it a lie when you said we would last forever?

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1: I want to see all the ladies out there shaking that onion. Yeah, shake it, baby.

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But it's got to be a blessing indeed. An original tinga. Mario, run the track.

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1: Oh, mamma mia. Oh, is it Italiano?
2: Fresh sound.
1: I'm not the way when I'm looking.
2: Oh, yeah.